0: two kids, summer isn't just time off. It's time spent building confidence and curiosity. But when school meals pause, millions of kids lose access to the food they count on during the school year. As a neighbor-led network, Feeding America is deeply rooted in every community, ensuring summer meals continue nourishing growth and potential. 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

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And I can't get it out of my head now. Oh God, I'm hooked on the bass line.

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He was barely 16. He's the son of a preacher. He was wild and mean. He fell into trouble. The bottle helped him get by. And after 30 years of wandering, he looked up to the sky. And that's where he found Jesus in a dusty

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Even after all this time. Take this home with you.